på P4 med mere musik. The morning light caresses your face on my pillow. 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

Natradio på B4. 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
1: My buzz is dying, but I'm feeling fine. This party is drying up. 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

your cigarette break. It's like 10,000 spoons when all you need is a knife. It's meeting the man of my dreams and then meeting his beautiful wife. And isn't it ironic?